0: trip this past weekend. I did all the tourist stuff in Seattle, and she planned the whole thing for me.
1: So we're going to call it the Deanna Tour.
0: Deanna Tour.
1: Okay, what was the first stop on this tour?
0: Okay, the first stop was the aquarium. Oh. I went to the aquarium.
1: Okay.
0: And my favorite thing? Seals. The seals.
1: The seals?
0: Yeah.
1: Oh, they're so cute.
0: They were swimming around, and I won't lie, I just wanted to hug one.
1: Do you think I could bring one home and let it live in my bathtub?
0: Maybe. I don't know if that's legal, but...
1: Okay, don't tell anyone. I may try that. Top five female pop artists. So who's number five?
0: Number five is... Are you ready?
1: Yeah.
0: Rihanna.
1: I love Rihanna!
0: This is what you came for. This is what you came to Seattle for.
1: Riri!
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0: 92.5, Izzy's Top 5 at 5. We are counting them down. Top 5 female pop artists. I have Deanna in the studio right now.
1: I had so much fun on Friday.
0: You did? It was fun, huh?
1: Yeah, and because we're doing female pop artists, I was like, oh, I can, like, squeeze in there.
0: Yeah, Deanna has to come to the studio for it. Okay, and we've also been talking about the Deanna tour.
1: Yes, and I suggested a bunch of places you should go in Seattle. So where else did you go?
0: Okay, I went to the zoo.
1: Oh.
0: The zoo, yeah, the Woodland Park Zoo.
1: One of my favorites.
0: And, I was kind of making me uncomfortable, but there was the gorillas, obviously, you know?
1: Yeah.
0: He was picking his nose the whole time.
1: Oh, that's what I do behind closed doors.
0: See, I was like, dude, there's a line of people watching you right now, and you're picking your nose. And not only picking it, he was eating it.
1: Oh, I do that too. I'm kidding. What's number four?
0: Billie Eilish, bad guy, bad, just like the gorilla picking his nose. Izzy's

0: Moving 92.5, Izzy's top 5 at 5. We are counting them down, getting down to the wire, and Deanna's in the studio right now.
1: Hey, we're on to number 3, right?
0: Yeah, number 3, and we're also talking about Deanna's tour.
1: Yeah,
0: I think we need to make a little link on the website that takes you to book Deanna's tour.
1: Yeah, and then I get like a little cut from it, like, yeah, you know, maybe 10%.
0: Yeah, we get, that's how the thing was going to work out.
1: Yeah!
0: All right, so another thing I did, the RTC Cruise Tour.
1: Oh, my favorite. I just did that like last week.
0: Oh, yeah? What'd you think of it?
1: I love it. This is probably the third time I did it.
0: Oh, so, wow.
1: Yeah, I keep going back. You can't beat the views from the water.
0: And I won't lie. Did I want to jump in the water? Did it look nice? Yes, I wanted to jump off the boat into the water.
1: Yes, but you didn't, right?
0: I didn't.
1: Okay, good.
0: But I might book another trip and do it.
1: You should do it.
0: I should.
1: Just book the trip. Don't jump in the water.
0: All right, number 3, position.

0: Moving 92.5, Izzy's top 5 at 5. We're getting down to the wire, and Deanna is in the studio right now.
1: You're doing your top 5 female pop artists,
0: my
1: right?
0: My top 5.
1: That's why I'm here, because I have a song, and I wanted to sing it. I'm just kidding.
0: Wait, what? What song? What song?
1: I'm just kidding. I don't have a song.
0: Okay. Deanna is officially becoming a pop artist.
1: I am. Including a tour guide.
0: And a tour guide with Deanna's tour.
1: Yes, with Deanna's tour. So what was your next stop on my tour that I suggested?
0: The next stop was MoPOP, Museum of Pop Culture.
1: Oh, I love that place.
0: It was so cool. And walking through, I felt like I was becoming Lady Gaga. With like the costume she puts on.
1: Yes, and all the masks.
0: With all the masks, yeah. And everything.
1: She is a little extra.
0: Is she? A little bit.
1: Yeah.
0: But I like it.
1: I like it too.
0: All right, we got Bad Romance, song number 2.
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0: Moving 92.5, Izzy's Top 5 at 5. We have made it to number 1. Drum roll. What is it going to be? And then I have Deanna in the studio right now, too.
1: Yes, because you went on the Deanna tour this week.
0: I went on the Deanna tour.
1: And you checked out not only the aquarium, the zoo, the Argosy cruise line, Mopop. Of course, you saved the best for last.
0: The best. And something I had to do. I probably should have done it earlier, but the Space Needle.
1: You have to do the Space
0: Needle. You have to. I went up to the Space Needle, and it was nighttime. It was beautiful.
1: Yes. Beautiful. I told you that it looks beautiful day or night.
0: Yeah, it was great. And the spinning floor.
1: Oh, did that get you nauseous, by the way?
0: Yeah, I was about to throw up. I won't lie. With all the food I ate this trip. Yeah. I won't lie, I was about to throw up.
1: Yeah, I know. Space Needle's cool. I've probably been up there, I'm not even exaggerating, 10 times. Every time my friend comes to visit, they want to go to the Space Needle and all this stuff. So I've been up there multiple times, and I absolutely love it every single time. But you know what I was going to say?
0: What?
1: You should post all these pictures and everything we talked about on Instagram.
0: Oh, smart.
1: You know, so people could see what you saw.
0: That's smart.
1: On the Deanna cruise.
0: All right, well, head over to Movin92.5's Instagram account or at Izzy on the air, and I'll post them up.
1: Yeah, post them up. Now let everyone know what number one was.
0: Number one
1: is
0: T-Swift.
1: Is
0: Cruel Summer.
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1: Yo, what's up? It's Izzy.
2: Hey, yo. It's Brando.
1: Brando.
2: It's been an hour.
1: Are you still driving?
2: I'm driving, dog.
3: Oh, hell no.
1: That's insane that you're still in your car. The traffic must be horrible.
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1: Where are you driving from anyways?
2: Today, I was out in Shoreline, man.
1: Somebody let this guy pass. He's been in his car for hours.
3: Ah!

0: name is Alex Warren.
1: 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And I go
2: 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Hey, this is Taylor Swift. I knew it, I
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16: 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Cloudy early, then becoming sunny this afternoon, high 79, increasingly cloudy overnight, low 58. Feel.

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0: Seattle's number one hit music station. Izzy is on the radio. And, dude, who's your celebrity crush?
1: Man, I'd have to say Doja Cat.
0: Doja Cat.
1: You got that. Whoa, whoa.
0: Wow, okay. So you don't look for personality.
1: I mean, that's a plus.
0: What do you look for in a girl?
1: I'm looking for what's bouncing, you know what I mean?
0: Oh, my gosh. Brando.

0: 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Who's this?
1: This is Andrea.
0: Andrea, what are you doing right now?
1: I'm driving home from work.
0: Ooh, where's work?
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0: Wait, do they ever have like a Comic-Con type thing?
1: We sure do.
0: Ooh, I need to go to that.
1: Absolutely. I can hook you up.

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22: 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Cloudy early, then becoming sunny this afternoon, high 79. Increasingly cloudy overnight, low 58.
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2: Now, I guess everyone's been hating on Jason Derulo because he has a shark tank in his house. 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

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Now, I'm still looking out the window, and the traffic on I-90 looks horrible. If you are driving on it, call me right now. 866-MOVING-925.

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8: 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Cloudy early, then becoming sunny this afternoon, high 79, increasingly cloudy overnight, low 58.

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34: 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Highway 410, just down the hill from Bonnie Lake.
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1: 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Cloudy early, then becoming sunny this afternoon, high 79, increasingly cloudy overnight, low 58.

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Moving 92.5, I'm Ashley Z. The news of Hayden Panettiere passing away at the age of 36 is easily the saddest thing I have heard in such a long time. A lot of people are saying this is extremely suspicious, and she just did a tell-all interview.

Seattle's number one hit music station, moving at 92.5. Olivia Rodrigo sneaking a few lyrics into her songs that's a little triggering to some people. I just heard someone say the other day, did she just say the word? She said blunt. All right.

Seattle's number one hit music station, Move at 92.5. I'm Ashley Z. I didn't see this song coming, but it turned out to be honestly like the song of the summer for 2026. Agree or nah?

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19: 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Cloudy early, then becoming sunny this afternoon, high 79. Increasingly cloudy overnight, low 58.
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The 92.5 Hayden Panettiere passed away at the age of 36 yesterday afternoon. The amount of people that are celebrating her life and her bravery and the fact that she was literally crying out for help in the last few months of her life, it's

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I'm Ashley Z. So I was in high school in the early 2000s when the goal was to be as small as possible physically. So I was at my parents' house this past weekend. I wanted to take some of my old high school t-shirts to like wear to bed and stuff. I can't fit into any of them because I tried to buy into the whole like size small or nothing thing. And I'm so sad it was like that.

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I'm Ashley Z. I don't care where they would have it. If Hayden Panettiere's family wanted to have like an open funeral, whoever wanted to come and celebrate that girl could come. I would be like, I'm on a plane. Let's go.

0: guy on the phone tomorrow confessing what happened after a buddy in high school drove him to a dark parking lot and pulled out a ski mask.
1: Oh, it's never good.
0: Yeah. 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

Moving 92.5. I'm Ashley Z. Went to my parents' house this past weekend, and by the time I woke up on the day I had to leave, my dad had already changed my oil for me and gotten a car wash and, like, put oil cabin filter cleaner in my gas tank. 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

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It stayed underground called Don't Look Now. If you get a chance to listen to that one too, it's so good. Like this song, it's right there with it.

Seattle's number one hit music station, Movin' 92.5. I'm Ashley Z. I still have not seen one of my cats drink water on her own. I'm like, what is going? 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

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I'm Ashley Z. How is it literally the middle of August already? But I did see a Halloween magazine at the grocery store today, and I was like, oh, yeah. Give me those spooky ideas. I'll read through that. I like

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I'm Ashley Z. It's Robert De Niro's birthday today. Dude, guess how old this guy is? He is 83. Are we serious? Like, what?

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0: Lindsay, the new afternoon host on Moving 92.5, Seattle's number one hit music station. Okay, so I know this sounds completely made up, but ever since I moved to the PNW, I made one unusual friend. Bigfoot. Yeah, I know, right? Sasquatch is officially a listener of Moving 92.5, and thankfully, I recorded his infamous yell. During the 4 o'clock hour, if you hear Bigfoot's yell, be caller 25 at 866-MOVING925, and you can win free concert tickets, ball game tickets, and more. 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

French Montana on the truck. I still cannot believe he was on an episode of Selling Sunset. His younger brother basically handled the entire transaction. French Montana was just on FaceTime once. He was like, thanks for being in my house, Mary. 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That piano, yeah. 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
1: I used to think about immature things. 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

I bought something about a conservative regular girl that still can beat up jazz. 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Zodiac sign, it must be a Gemini moon, cause we about to go half. 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
15: 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Sunset Ford of Sumner, Highway 410, just down the hill from Bonnie Lake.
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1: 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Okay, so I know this sounds completely made up, but ever since I moved to the PNW, I made one unusual friend. Bigfoot. Yeah, I know, right? Sasquatch is officially a listener of Moving 92.5, and thankfully, I recorded his infamous yell. Yeah! 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
22: 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Cloudy early, then becoming sunny this afternoon, high 79. Increasingly cloudy overnight, low 58.
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1: It's Awkward Tuesday Phone Call.
2: Brooke, before you and Michael were married, what's the best present that he ever got you? Was it the dish rack that he bought for Christmas or the 20-pack of Walmart compression socks after your first pregnancy scare?
3: I mean, he's just so romantic.
2: Yeah. You
3: know? It's hard to choose one. He also gave me a soap dispenser once.
2: Whoa. Filled with soap, or did you have to fill it yourself?
3: Yeah, I filled it myself.
2: Wow.
3: Yeah, it didn't come pre-filled.
4: That's thoughtful. Yeah. He doesn't want to ruin the fun for you.
3: Exactly.
2: What a guy.
3: Exactly.
2: Well,
3: gift-giving is not his strong suit.
2: I disagree.
3: He has other qualities.
2: I only ask because one of our listeners, Tommy, offered to buy his girlfriend a gift.
3: Oh.
2: And now, apparently, it's causing some drama that he was not prepared for.
5: Oh, no.
2: Tommy, what have you done?
6: Well, hopefully nothing.
2: Okay. Tell us about the situation going on between you and your girlfriend. What's your story?
6: Yeah, so Hannah is her name. We've been dating for 6 months now, and it's good. I mean, it's really good.
3: That's okay. Awesome.
2: It's not dish rack good, but it's pretty good.
4: That's a marriage material.
2: Yeah. Okay.
6: I mean, if dish rack is a euphemism for the next step, I mean, maybe that is the case.
2: Was it, Brooke?
3: No, no, it was literally the first Christmas that we spent together.
2: I don't know if you're going to be able to top that one, Tommy.
3: Oh, one time I got an old chair from him found in a junk store.
2: It wasn't even in the store. It was behind the store. They had, like, thrown it out because nobody wanted it.
3: You can't really sit on it because it's too rickety, but, you know, back to you.
2: Yeah.
3: Back to you.
2: So so you wanted to buy a gift for Hannah?
6: Well, not exactly. So recently we had come back from an evening out and she was like, hey, I have really been thinking that I want to get an enhancement.
3: Oh, okay.
2: What?
3: Okay.
2: What type of...
3: Was this shocking news to you? How'd you feel?
6: You know, I hadn't ever thought like, hey, maybe this is something that she needs.
3: But she hadn't ever talked about it before, I guess.
6: No. Okay. And she kind of opened up and she said it would make me feel more confident. You know, I did the thing where I was like, no, baby, you're beautiful. And she's like, but it's not about that. It's about me feeling that way. And I was like, I totally got it.
3: It sounds like she's doing it for the right reasons and she's put a lot of thought into it.
6: She has. And I was like, I'm on board with what is going to make you happy. So let's go for it.
3: Okay.
6: And then to show her sort of my support, I said, I am willing to pay for this. You know, this if this is something, again, that makes you happy, I want to be a participant in that.
4: That's weird.
3: Did she ever ask for you to pay for it?
6: No, she didn't. She didn't.
4: Oh.
3: What was her response when you said that?
6: It was great. I think it actually, like, in that moment, definitely brought us closer because...
3: Okay, so she was into it.
6: I felt like I was investing in her happiness.
3: Right.
2: Oh, okay.
3: Well,
4: just the cheap ones, by the way.
2: Now I'm confused because according to your...
4: I'm kidding.
2: According to your email, you said that this brought forth a bunch of drama, but it sounds like she likes
6: it. Well, yeah. So here's the thing. Literally the next day... she had booked the consultation because, you know, that's the next step in the process is that you have to make a consultation with a plastic surgeon.
4: Gotta get your foot in the door.
3: And she's already found, I'm sure, the doctor she wants to work with and done all the research. Oh, so she's ready to go.
6: She was on top of it. And the doctor was able to fit her in. I don't know if you all have looked at what the bill for breast augmentation is these days.
3: Wait, did you not realize that part?
7: No.
6: I did not realize that.
4: Depends on the material she chooses.
3: It's not something you remember. You get what you pay for.
7: Yeah, literally.
4: Okay. This is the best example of that.
6: I don't need like a dollar store situation, of course, but I'm at this spot where she went to this consultation and she's like, hey, we could do this as soon as 2 weeks.
3: Okay.
2: Okay.
6: I don't know how to do this at this point because I need it to be like 6 months to a year. That's the timeline I'm working with financially
2: in order for
6: something that costs. This is the cost of like a major home investment or a car.
4: Did you not look into how much things cost before you offered to pay for them?
6: I didn't do my research.
3: Oh my God. I'm sorry. Dude. You go to the doctor for a cold and you get charged $1,000.
7: Yeah.
3: That's going to be.
6: I know. I think I got blinded by my enthusiasm about wanting to help and not thinking fully through what the ramifications might be.
4: No. Okay. So, and now it's
2: and I'm guessing that you're coming to us right now because you have not told your girlfriend your discoveries.
6: Exactly.
2: Okay.
6: Yeah.
2: Oh, God.
4: Expensive.
3: I mean, the good news is she was already planning to do this, so she must have the money for it.
4: That's good. Yeah.
3: But it looks pretty bad to gift someone something and then now you're going to take it back.
6: Yeah. She wants to have it. Uh-huh. You know, I want her to have it. The main thing here is that I just need to bide my time.
2: Okay. So you need advice on how to bring this up to your girlfriend without specifically mentioning that there's a money issue involved.
6: That would be great.
4: Oh, how?
3: You want to come up with a different excuse to wait 6 months to
4: the doctor moved.
2: That's what he's come to the experts for. We will give you our best shot at advice when we come back and help you tell your girlfriend, Hannah, let's postpone your augmentation surgery 9 months to a year till I have the money to pay for it. But without saying pay for it.
3: Okay.
2: We got this. We'll do it with your Awkward Tuesday phone call right after.

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1: It's Awkward Tuesday Phone Call.
2: Welcome to Investigation Discovery's new series, Behind the Boob Job,
3: hey.
2: Secrets Unveiled.
3: I like it.
4: I would watch this. I'd binge this.
2: Dude, me too.
3: BBJ, let's go.
2: Our listener, Tommy, has gotten himself into a bit of a tricky pickle when he verbally consented to pay for an augmentation for his girlfriend, Hannah.
3: Well, not just consented, offered.
5: Yeah.
3: She didn't even ask, Jeff. It was like, oh my God, I want to support you. Let me pay for it.
4: Great thing to do.
2: What Tommy did not

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1: Our new kayakers.
2: Oh!
1: Couldn't have picked up fun kayak camping trips on the way. Maybe even kayak, whatever. You need to, every month and a half, go kayaking. Okay. If we're to push this out.
3: Okay, we have friends, actually, who kayak. And Hannah has said, oh, why do people do that? It looks so tedious.
4: Oh.
3: And so I might try it, maybe with a different sport. I don't know. Because she is super active.
4: Okay.
1: I mean, water polo could work, synchronized swimming.
5: Oh, a couple synchronized swimming.
1: Yes.
2: I can't do paddleboarding like a normal person.
5: Uh-oh, there you go.
4: Something like that. You could use a nugget of that advice. But Jose, what do you think?
3: I like it.
5: In order to get what you want, you're going to tell her, like, hey, I looked up your surgeon, and apparently, in that same building, there's another doctor as well.
1: Uh-huh,
5: right?
1: Okay.
5: You hit that doctor up, and you realize if you bundle a nose job with the enhancement, we can get 30% off.
3: I don't know if she's going to appreciate being told that she needs to get her nose done as well.
4: Yeah, I don't know if you want to insinuate there's other parts of her body that could use improvement.
1: Yeah, but the only way that goes down is if he's the one that gets the nose job.
4: Yeah, maybe.
5: Yeah. BBLs are way in. She can get that too.
1: Oh, Jose.
4: Maybe if it's a couple's one.
5: Yeah. Like
4: his and hers.
2: It's hard to recover when you both can't sit down.
4: Not sure how much of this advice you're going to use. You can either go new hobby kayaking or double BBLs. So
1: mine is a much cheaper option.
3: Yeah.
4: Either one.
5: It's fun to think about.
3: Yeah.
4: It's good for you, but you're up. I'm dialing your girlfriend Hannah right now. We're going to step away and let you make your awkward call. You ready?
3: Oh, God.
4: That's the confidence I like to hear. Here we go.
6: Hello?
3: Hey, babe. How's it going?
6: Oh, sorry. I didn't think it was you. It was a weird number that called my phone.
3: Oh, no. I'm calling from one of the landlines at work. Yeah.
6: Oh.
3: Yeah.
6: Okay.
3: What are you up to?
6: Just, you know, trying to get some work done. Maybe going to break for lunch soon. What are you doing?
3: Nice. Little Chipotle run. So I've sort of been kicking the tires on this idea.
6: Mm-hmm.
3: Some people have been just like talking about how Costa Rica right now has like this amazing ecotourism thing with like paddleboarding and kayaking and basically like a lot of outdoor sports. And so I was thinking about that. And then also just like pairing that with what we've been talking about with the surgery and thinking like, you know, you can't lift a lot of things. You can't do movement. So like no training would be possible. And if we're going to do this in the next sort of 6 months, as I just don't know if that would be physically possible if you go ahead with that. So,
6: okay. Well, we've been talking about my enhancement for a while, so I feel like that's already kind of on track. Like, and two, is there any way we could move the Costa Rica thing? Because this is the first I'm hearing about it.
3: I hear that, but the season is the season down there. So it's there, like, this is something that does kind of have a clock or a timeline. Whereas I know the surgery, that doesn't necessarily have a timeline.
1: No.
6: I mean, I've definitely had my own timeline for it. And Costa Rica also doesn't really have a deadline because that's always going to be there, right?
3: Yeah. Listen, okay, I'm just going to be straight with you here. I am just wondering if there is a way where, like, I pay for one and you pay for the other.
5: No way.
6: Wait, what?
3: I mean, like, I can get the right one, you get the left one.
1: Oh.
4: Oh, God.
6: Wait, what was that?
4: Hey. Yeah, Hannah,
6: hello?
4: That is the sound of an entire radio show that's been listening in on your conversation.
1: Oh, man.
6: What?
4: We're called Brooke and Jeffrey in the morning, and this is a segment that we do called the Awkward Tuesday Phone Call.
6: Tommy, what is this?
4: This is a segment where we try to help listeners have
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8: Better off with Booha.
4: Conversations with people in their lives?
6: Yeah, I know. We listen to you guys.
1: Oh.
4: Oh.
5: Welcome to the show.

0: Never thought I'd be on the show.
1: Okay. Thank you for listening. And I'm sorry, because we don't mean to pry into your personal medical stuff.
0: Like, I guess it's fine in the grand scheme of things. Like, I already told my friends and family about this, but, like...
2: Oh, we didn't think of that.
0: I didn't really understand the whole, like, you get one, I get one.
3: Yeah,
1: how does that work?
0: How does that even work?
3: I don't think they split it up on the bill.
0: Yeah.
2: He buys a smaller one to save money.
1: Yeah.
0: Tommy, wait, is this all about saving money? Like, is this a problem?
4: No, it's not a problem. I'm like, yeah, totally on board. I think it's going to be awesome. For all the awesome reasons, like the obvious reason.
3: Okay, don't do that.
1: That sounds really exciting.
3: Don't make that weird happiness. Sound when you talk about it, Tommy.
1: Yeah, it's all about her.
4: I meant her happiness.
1: Okay, that's nice.
4: But okay. I think for me financially, I don't know if this is a viable thing that I can do like in the next few weeks.
0: Wow, I mean, I didn't realize I was dating a brokey.
3: Oh! Wait, you're joking, right?
2: Himself.
3: You're joking.
0: Yeah, I'm joking. But, like, I don't actually understand because, like, you own your own business and you can't afford this?
4: I mean, this is not a small expense. We're talking of tens of thousands of dollars here. And,
2: yeah.
4: And so that's
0: I know, I thought you knew that before offering.
4: Well, I knew that it wasn't going to be cheap, but I didn't know that it was going to be as expensive as, you know, upon research, I sort of learned.
2: That's the real answer. Yeah.
0: I guess, Tommy, I really want you to be honest. Like, are you still going to do this or are you breaking your promise?
1: Oh,
3: you mean like if you wait, will he still follow through?
2: Well, another excuse comes up.
0: Right, exactly.
4: I am 100% saying right here, I am not breaking my promise. I am embarrassed to say, and okay, this isn't something that I can do right now, but I don't want to put us in a situation where I go ahead and do it. And then all of a sudden we're strapped, not able to do anything. And then you're like, well, why is that the case?
2: Yeah.
1: That's why he came to us for help because he feels a little bit awkward. Does that make sense where he's coming from, Hannah?
0: I mean, it does make sense. I wish he had come to me first.
3: Yeah.
0: Mm-hmm. But okay, Tommy, and I really do see a thing together. And I just feel like if you really feel like you love me, we could have a different plan, which is you put it on your credit card because I have been wanting to do it. And you know that.
3: What?
2: Hey.
0: But I do just want to do this now.
3: Girl, that's a terrible idea. Then you're paying interest.
5: I like that answer to all finance problems. Credit card.
1: Okay. Alexa signs off. Okay.
3: Okay.
1: All right. We're running out of time. Tommy?
4: Babe, you know that's not how I operate my finances. I don't like to live off of credit.
0: I hear you, but I love you.
4: Yeah, I'll do it.
3: What?
2: Oh my God.
1: It's credit card season in America. The season's the season, bro.
2: Yay!
3: What was Hannah's plan if this didn't work? How are you going to pay for it in 2 weeks if he had not?
0: Okay, well, I'll just pay for like part of Costa Rica whenever we go or something.
1: This is so nice to hear a healthy relationship working things out.
2: You got
1: to
2: pay for both now.
3: All right.
4: Hey, I just want to thank you guys for putting me in this situation. Now I'm paying twice as much as I would have been before this phone call.
2: Oh, no.
3: Hey, Tommy, what did we tell you at the beginning? You get what you pay for.
0: Thanks, babe. I really love you.
3: Aww. I bet.
5: She's going to look so good in Costa Rica.
6: Yeah. Moving 92.5. Brooke and Jeffrey in the morning. If this

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14: Certain industries expose workers to hazardous chemicals. 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
16: 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Cloudy early, then becoming sunny this afternoon, high 79. Increasingly cloudy overnight, low 58.
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0: 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What's up? 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
10: 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Cloudy early, then becoming sunny this afternoon, high 79. Increasingly cloudy overnight, low 58.
16: 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Brooke and Jeffrey in the morning. I could

0: Growing up, I used to laugh whenever my parents would say, "Don't hang out with that person. They're a bad influence."
1: No.
0: If you spend too much time with them, you'll only get accepted into Princeton and not Yale.
2: Oh, no. Is that worse?
3: Him, it is.
0: For them, I don't know.
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0: But one of our listeners wishes he'd listened to his parents' warnings because it only took one night hanging out with the wrong friend to make a terrifying memory that's haunted him since his junior year of high school. And now he's finally ready to admit it in a brand new mass speaker. It's coming up at 7:10.
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17: 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Get my Pinpoint forecast on Cairo 7 News 4 to 6:30 p.m.
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23: 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Cloudy early, then becoming sunny this afternoon, high 79. Increasingly cloudy overnight, low 58.
24: 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Brooke and Jeffrey in the morning. I'm freezing.

0: Ladies and gentlemen, you're witnessing potentially the greatest trivia run possibly in the history of radio.
1: Wow, and I was here for it.
0: Because our own Brooke Fox sits at a whopping 12 wins in a row.
1: Dang,
2: it's not very many, Jeff. I've gotten to, like, what was my score? Like,
0: sure.
2: 65?
0: It's a far cry from her all-time record of 56 in a row, which she achieved back in 2019.
1: Dang.
0: But still, she hasn't lost for a few weeks.
2: Yeah.
0: And there is a chance, a hope, a dream.
2: Yes.
0: Something telling me that this time, it's special.
2: That's right.
0: And if you don't realize what I'm doing, I'm trying to pull the reverse jinx so she totally blows it today.
2: You know I can hear you.
0: Let's go to her next victim, who she definitely won't blow it against today.
2: Yeah.
0: His name is Jesse. Jesse, welcome to the show.
3: Thank you for having me. Excited to finally break the streak.
2: Oh wow, Jesse.
0: Calling a shot.
1: That was immediately talking crap.
2: That was the calmest threat I've ever heard.
1: Yeah.
2: Most polite. Hey,
3: gotta keep things fresh.
1: That's right.
2: Jesse, what's the rudest thing you've ever done in your life?
3: I think I've called my brother a few bad names a few times.
2: Yeah.
0: Who hasn't?
3: Nerd.
1: Oh,
3: wow.
1: Four-letter
4: words.
0: Did not know we had such a bad boy on the line. I'm afraid what's going to happen after we're done with the game, but you know how it works. Yeah, we do, Brooke. You got 30 seconds to answer as many questions as possible. If you don't know when you could say pass, but you have to beat her outright if you want to win. Are you ready?
3: I am ready.
0: Good luck, my man. Your time starts now. Andy Samberg celebrates a birthday today. He starred for 7 years on what NBC variety show?
3: Brooklyn Nine. Oh, Saturday Night Live.
0: In which year of the 2000s was the first Amazon Kindle sold? 2004, 7, or 9?
3: 2007.
0: When referring to police, what does the W in SWAT stand for?
3: Pass.
0: How many states do the Rocky Mountains go through? 6, 8, or 10?
3: 6.
0: On movie sets, what's the name of the long pole with a microphone attached?
3: Oh, gosh. Microphone.
1: Okay, we'll take that.
0: I thought I was going to say another bad word, but way to control yourself, Jesse. I respect that.
3: Thank you.
0: As we get Brooke back into the studio, it is time to entertain the masses with the most requested thing we have on this show.
4: Yes. Yes.
0: A game within a game.
2: What? Yeah.
0: So, Jesse, you and I are going to play radio tic-tac-toe right now. And I'm starting. I'm going to go upper right X.
2: Okay.
0: Your turn.
3: Bottom left corner.
0: Okay, I'm going to do both right middle and right bottom X.
1: Whoa. Oh. You can't do that.
0: Now what? You know it's radio tic-tac-toe, Jesse. There's no limit on how many moves you can do, and you can take up the entire rest of the board with O's
2: if
0: you
2: want to. Do the whole left side, Jesse. Do it.
3: Take the whole left, whole center. Take the whole dang thing.
0: I'm sorry you didn't get it in before the buzzer sounded.
2: Dang it.
1: So close. What a fair game,
2: yep. Too.
4: It's the Wild West.
0: It sure is. Going to have to take your aggression out on your brother again.
2: Yeah. So,
0: sorry about that. Now, we do need to get back to the other game, the trivia one we were playing. Brooke, it's your turn. Are you ready?
2: Man, after that barn burner, I am.
0: Yeah.
2: Yeah.
0: Good luck. Your time.

0: Now, Andy Samberg celebrates a birthday today. He starred for 7 years on what NBC variety show?
1: Saturday Night Live.
0: In which year of the 2000s was the first Amazon Kindle sold? Ooh. 2004, 7, or 9?
1: 7.
0: When referring to police, what does the W in SWAT stand for?
1: Pass.
0: How many states do the Rocky Mountains go through? 6, 8, or 10?
1: 6.
0: On movie sets, what's the name of the long pole with a microphone attached?
1: The boom mic.
0: Alrighty, that's it. Answers are in. It's time to go to the scoreboard to see how you both did with our own Jose.
2: I didn't shoplift the pootie.
0: Bolaños.
3: Jesse, you got 3 correct today.
4: Okay, fair, fair.
0: It's a solid though. Score. That's good.
1: The Rockies will be a little more rocky than this, Jose. Wow.
3: John Denver. You got 4.
1: Hey! Jesse, Jesse, not today.
0: Oh, man.
4: Well, hey, just another reason to come back and kick your butt soon enough. Huh?
3: Yeah, you tell her, Jesse.
1: He's getting spicy.
0: Yeah, he is, and I like it. Brooke's win streak continues. She pushes it to 13 in a row, so let's go over the answers. Andy Samberg celebrates a birthday today. He starred for 7 years on Saturday Night Live. Mm-hmm. The first Amazon Kindle was sold in 2007. Oh. We both got that one right. When referring to police, the W in SWAT stands for weapons. Special weapons and tactics.
1: That makes sense.
0: There are 6 states that the Rocky Mountains go through: Colorado, Wyoming, Montana, Idaho, New Mexico, and Utah. And on movie sets, the long pole with a microphone attached is called a boomstick.
3: Or a boom mic.
0: We accepted boom mic. Mm-hmm. Yes. So, Jesse, I'm sorry it was not enough to win, but just for playing, we are giving you a pair of tickets to see Adam Ray perform at the Washington State Fair on September 23rd.
4: Oh, awesome. Thank you all. Appreciate it.
3: Yeah.
0: Absolutely.
1: Jesse, do you want to say anything controversial before we go?
4: You know, Brooke, you, I think, are the biggest stinker in the whole world.
3: You tell her.
0: It's because Brooke doesn't shower. I think that's what it meant.
3: It's kind of true.
0: It works on so many levels. Uh-huh. Well done, Jesse. Yeah. Come back and play again soon. We're going to do Win Brooke's Bucks same time tomorrow.

0: is Alex Warren.
1: Justin Bieber. And I go,
2: speed racing for the... Hey, this is Taylor Swift. I knew it, I
3: knew ya. Moving 92.5, Seattle's number one hit music station.
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34: Growing up, I used to laugh whenever my parents would say, don't hang out with that person, they're a bad influence.
1: No.
34: If you spend too much time with them, you'll only get accepted into Princeton and not Yale.
1: Oh, no. Is that worse? For him it is.
34: For them, I don't know.
1: Okay.
34: But one of our listeners wishes he'd listened to his parents' warnings. Because it only took one night hanging out with the wrong friend to make a terrifying memory that's haunted him since his junior year of high school. And now he's finally ready to admit it in a brand new mass speaker. It's coming up at 9:10.
35: You could bet that, never gotta sweat that. You could bet that, never gotta sweat that. You could bet.

0: A lot of people will tell you the hardest part of being a new parent is the sleepless nights.
1: Ooh, yes.
0: Or the constant worrying.
1: Oh,
0: or,
1: seriously.
0: Or learning that a blowout no longer means that you're getting your hair done.
1: But it does not. It is not pretty.
0: Not anymore. Ew. One of our listeners says all of those are nothing compared to the headache that she's dealing with.
1: Uh-oh.
0: It involves a member of her family making a ridiculous demand.
1: Uh-oh.
0: You won't believe what this person is asking for just hours after the mom gave birth.
1: Whoa!
0: You're going to hear it in your brand new Awkward Tuesday phone call next.
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25: 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Cloudy early, then becoming sunny this afternoon, high 79. Increasingly cloudy overnight, low 58.
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28: This might be a first for our show.
23: Oh.
28: In fact, I know it is.
23: Really?
28: It's Brooke and Jeffrey in the morning, because we just got a request this morning asking if we could do a phone call from a woman who recently gave birth only 2 days ago.
23: What?
29: Girl.
23: Talk
29: to the baby.
23: No, go to sleep. You're delirious. You're delirious. This is not how we should be. What are you doing?
28: Don't call a new mom delirious. Oh, Brooke, that's not kind.
23: I've been a new mom. You are delirious.
28: We don't know what the situation is. Her name is April.
23: Oh.
28: And April, first of all, I'm going to say congratulations on this incredible moment. Is the baby happy and healthy?
30: Baby is happy and healthy.
28: Nice to hear.
23: Dude, that recovery is rough. Good luck. I'm serious.
28: Come
23: my
28: through
23: heart
28: with some
23: goes
28: optimism
23: out to you.
28: For her.
23: Hey, it gets better.
28: That's good.
23: Yeah.
28: I will say,
29: it is
28: a little odd that you're asking for an Awkward Tuesday phone call immediately after childbirth. I mean, what is going on where you felt like you had to reach out?
30: Yeah, I actually messaged you guys while I was still in the hospital because I've only been home for like a few hours.
23: What?
29: Whoa. Wow. We were on your mind the second you gave birth?
23: Are you still on drugs?
28: That's a good epidural.
30: No, the situation is time sensitive based on the birth. So.
23: Okay, what's going on?
28: Yeah.
23: Does it have to do with your baby?
30: It has to do with my baby and my mother-in-law.
28: Okay, Brooke, get ready.
23: I'm just going to tell you, like, your relationship with your husband changes after a baby, but it really changes with your mother-in-law after a baby.
29: Really?
28: Why? What's going on with your mom-in-law?
30: Well, I will say, in her defense, I think she means well, but she is being a little overbearing, and I need a nice way to tell her to back off.
23: Okay.
29: I'm already scared here.
28: Let's back up a little bit. Why? Why do you feel that way? What happened?
30: Okay, so my husband is definitely a mama's boy, and she dotes on him. She'll do impromptu stop-bys the house. bring some food, make sure he's eating, you know, stuff like that.
23: Make sure he's eating.
28: Okay, so they have a healthy relationship, it sounds like.
23: She was a helicopter mom and continues to be, is what it sounds like.
28: Okay, they love each other and you're jealous. Keep going.
30: I would describe it as annoying but sweet.
23: Okay.
30: He's an only child, so I get it. I can handle it.
23: Okay.
29: He's still spoiled by his mom.
23: Yeah, he's the only child.
29: Yeah.
23: That's where all the energy goes. All right.
30: And then I got pregnant and things changed.
28: Yeah, why would you do that? Why would you ruin everything?
30: I know,
28: for
30: how
28: him?
30: Dare I?
23: Yeah, I mean, what?
29: Better?
23: Was the first part fine? Like the pregnancy part with your mother-in-law?
30: Yeah, I mean, I will say, like, continued to be a little annoying, but overall really was like a great help with everything and is like super excited and planned and hosted the baby shower, like positive.
29: That's okay. Cute.
23: So that sounds good.
30: Okay, yes. So fast forward to a week before my due date, she comes over to our place and like sits us both down and says, after the baby, I want you to both come to my house so I can take care of the baby and make sure you're like relaxed and rested.
23: Oh, I mean, that's
28: really
23: well
28: nice.
23: Intentioned. But yeah, I wouldn't want to be outside of my home after I gave birth.
30: Yeah. Right. I'm like, you don't want to go to somebody else's house. You want to be with your own stuff. You want to be with your baby. You want to be with your husband.
23: It just is such a raw, vulnerable time for a woman. Like, you need a little space from your mother-in-law. Mm. It's time for you and your husband to, I don't know, like, connect, you know?
29: Plus, it's time for you to show the house to the baby, like Emily Cribs. Like,
28: you're stuck here for 18 years. You can't leave.
29: This is your prison.
28: Okay.
23: So did you, what did you say to her when she invited you to stay?
30: Well, my husband was like, we'll discuss it, but she, like, really hasn't let it go. She's asked multiple times, even while we were in the hospital when she first saw the baby. And now we're on a time crunch because I get home just like I said, hours ago, and I get a text from her saying the house is all ready for the baby's arrival. When are you getting here?
29: That's a little
23: massive. It would make more sense if she came and stayed with you to take care of you and to do the laundry and to cook at your house.
30: Mm-hmm. That would make a lot more sense, but that is not what's on the table.
23: That is so weird.
29: Okay.
23: So
29: yeah, that's tough.
23: You're feeling what about this? Pressure? Like, why can't you just tell her no?
30: I don't know. I mean, I just kind of feel like me and my husband, like, neither one of us know what to say. Because, like, she is being sweet, but, like, also she's being crazy.
29: Yeah.
30: So, like, how do you say that?
29: It's very passive-aggressive.
23: But, okay, wait. You haven't given her a response yet, right? Have you responded to her yes or no that this was going to happen?
30: Yeah, I mean, when she first brought it up, I said, like, that's probably not going to work. But, like, since that conversation, we've just been kind of avoiding it.
23: Yeah.
30: But the thing is, it's like, I don't want to get on her bad side because she likes me and we get along really well. But I have seen how she is with people that she is not feeling good about.
23: Well, and girl, you need that free babysitting, so let's be honest.
29: Brooke's right, yeah.
28: Keep her in a
29: good
28: graces.
29: She's already offering.
23: Yes.
28: Okay, so thank you for helping all the way up through my pregnancy, but now we need a break, temporarily.
2: Until we call you and need your help again.
28: Yes. Okay.
23: Until the laundry needs to be done.
2: Yeah.
28: Okay. We'll try to condense that into something shorter and sweeter sounding when we come back and give you our advice and let you call your mother-in-law in your awkward Tuesday phone call to tell her, I'm not staying at your house with my brand new baby.
2: No.
23: Yeah.
28: We'll do it right after this. Hold on.

0: Tuesday.
1: It's Awkward Tuesday phone call.
2: How do you tell your mother-in-law just 2 days after giving birth that you are not going to go stay over at her house and let her take care of your newborn?
3: God. Yeah.
4: Oh, man, it's pretty bad.
2: That is the question that our listener April has come to us needing help with, because her mother-in-law has been extremely helpful, very involved during April's entire pregnancy, and she's so excited to step in and help out with their new arrival in the family, which makes it a little bit more difficult to be stern with her and tell her, hey, we appreciate all the help, but we are not going to be staying at your house for weeks on end. How do you deliver that message to her politely?
4: Yeah.
2: That's where hopefully, Brooke, you have some helpful tips for April. What do you think?
5: Well, I think, April, first, you do have to remember that your mother-in-law is coming from a place of just wanting to be involved, right?
4: That is good.
5: She's very excited. And so before you tell her not now, you got to give her something to look forward to, right? Ooh, so maybe you say, oh my God, in 4 months when I go back to work or whatever is happening in your life, April, I would love it if you could help take care of the baby.
2: Wow. You can't see this baby for four months.
5: No, I'm just saying like that there's a plan ahead, right?
4: It's like, you have a good job.
5: Yes, but right now I'm in a really vulnerable state. I just want to hunker down with just me and the baby and my husband, and we're just going to spend this time by ourselves. So we're going to stay home right now, but in 4 months, it's all going to be about you. Grandma's going to be everything.
6: I think that's good. It softens the blow, and it gives her plenty of baby time.
2: That's good. Okay, so that's one piece of advice. Put a light at the end of the tunnel. Tell mother-in-law to walk towards the light. Jose, what's your advice?
4: I think the best choice is to not make it your decision. Okay, say that you brought it up to the doctor. Like, I mentioned we're going to your place.

0: just in case nothing else is working.
1: Jeff will act as the doctor if you need.
0: I'll step in. So here we go. I'm going to dial your mother-in-law's phone number. Her name is Linda, is that
2: Linda.
0: Right? Okay.
2: Yep.
0: I'm going to dial it right now. Good luck. We're going to let you make your awkward call. We're here for you.
3: I think the baby's crying.
0: Yeah.
1: Girl, you just gave birth. This is not the toughest thing you've done. Okay?
2: Okay, yes. Good, right. Yes.
1: You can do anything if you can do that.
0: Here we go. I'm dialing you right now.
3: We're here for you.
2: Hello? Hey, Linda, it's April.
4: April?
2: I'm calling from a weird number. I just was calling to thank you for coming to the hospital and sending the flowers and
4: Honey, there was so much to do. I knew you couldn't manage it. I'm happy to help.
2: Thank you for that. And then,
4: Well, so are you all coming over now, though? You're supposed to be here.
2: No,
4: I can see Josh's location on my phone. It says he's at the house. Did you forget something?
2: Yes. No, we are at the house now, and we're going to be staying at the house. I do think it's best for me to be in my own place while I recover.
4: Okay, wait. You're going to stay tonight at your house, and then tomorrow you'll come over here to move in. I mean, we didn't get a chance to clean it enough for a baby. And you can stay here as long as you want.
2: No, that's not going to happen with the moving in thing.
4: Honey, that's not going to work. It's not going to work for me. You need to be here.
2: Huh? Well, I will be at my house and you can come over.
4: April, why are you taking my joy? No, honey.
2: Oh, Linda, I'm not trying to take your joy like at all. It's just you can come over, we can schedule time for you to drop by.
4: Sweetheart, listen to me. You're being very selfish. I am not an Amazon delivery person. I am your mother-in-law, so if you're home with my son right now, you tell him pack your bags and come over right away.
2: Linda, I'm sorry, but I'm not doing that.
4: Well, all right.
2: It's not happening.
4: Well, then Joshua can come over and bring the baby, and you can rest at home. You sound tired.
2: Are you kidding me? My baby needs to be with me. She needs to be fed every few hours. Like,
4: we can schedule times for you to come over and feed it then, okay? Does that sound convenient?
1: Make it stop. Please interrupt this.
0: Yeah. This sounds like a good relationship.
1: Linda has lost her mind.
5: I can't wait for Brooke to talk to her.
4: What is happening? April, who is this?
0: Hi. Hey, Linda, what this is a radio show called Brooke and Jeffrey in the Morning.
1: No wonder she was worried about talking to you.
3: Hi, good morning.
4: I am not okay with this at all.
0: This isn't really about you right now. It's about April,
3: don't you say that to her,
0: who just gave birth to your new grandchild.
3: Yeah.
0: And she wanted she wanted a little bit of help.
1: To politely
0: let you know she needs some time.
4: After all I have done, you're going to deny me my grandbaby?
1: Linda, deep breath. It's so upsetting to hear you because I don't think you hear yourself, Linda.
4: Listen, I have been nothing but helpful. All I said is that I will take the baby. I will care for the baby. If you can't and need the rest, then you can stay home. How is that unhelpful?
2: I can both stay home and take care of my baby, and that is the current plan, and it is not changing.
3: There's Mama Bear.
1: Okay, you guys don't want to get too heated. Linda, this is not how you want to start the relationship of being a grandmother.
4: You know what? I'm just going to speak with Joshua. That's what I'm going to do.
3: No,
4: I'll speak with my son.
3: Skip the mom to your son? Yeah.
1: What do you think he's going to do? Take the baby from the mother and bring him to you? It's not your baby, Linda.
4: Are you sure? It is much my baby as it is hers.
1: Wait, what?
3: It's her baby's
5: baby. That gets weird.
1: What do you mean it's as much yours?
4: I'm the grandmother. I have waited my whole life. We did not think we would have a grandbaby, and here we have one. Aww. And my daughter-in-law is keeping her from us.

0: It's been 2 days.
1: I'm not keeping her from you. I'm just not moving in with you. Yeah. Do you not see the difference?
2: Listen, guys, I don't want this to be contentious between the two of you. Not in this, like, magical moment. There must be a way that we can find some middle ground.
3: Yeah.
2: Just talk to each other and find some sort of agreement. Even though Brooke doesn't want it. She wants the mom to hoard the baby.
4: And honestly, this should come from Linda. Linda, it's your job right now to be the, you know, the adult.
3: Supportive.
4: Yes. This isn't the message you want.
5: I will admit there's been a lot going on and it's very stressful. I just want to see my grandbaby and take care of April and Josh and the baby.
2: That's nice.
3: That's so good intention.
4: You can be like dropping a casserole at their front door, say hi to the baby real quick, and then you go back home.
2: Or Linda gets the babies on weekends.
4: No, there's no joint custody of the baby, Jeff.
2: We can set up some sort of like baby calendar. You get Tuesday, Wednesday, and Thursday.
3: Okay.
4: No, and
2: okay, maybe I'm out of line. I don't
1: Linda,
2: know.
1: Linda, I promise you, you will have so much time with your grandbaby.
4: There you go.
1: I promise you.
3: See?
1: But I do need my own space and some privacy. So if you don't like having a schedule, that's fine. But you need to give us a heads up before you come over. And you can come over as much as you want.
3: Oh, yeah.
4: Oh, isn't that nice, Linda?
2: Starting 4 months from now.
3: Oh, that's right.
4: Stop it, you two.
1: And we'll come visit you at your place, too. We're just not going to move in.
5: Sweetheart, I'm not thrilled with your plan.
2: Yeah.
5: And it's a little whiny, if you ask me.
2: Oh,
5: but I will try. We'll see how it goes. Okay?
1: Okay.
6: I feel like she's in the car driving over right now.
2: And she is tracking your husband's location at all times, so she will know where that baby is.
3: You may want to monitor their conversations.
4: There's
3: going
4: to be a tracker in the baby's onesie before we go.
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2: I'm not sure why mother-in-laws get such a bad rap.
4: It's just shocking.
2: I mean, all they want to do is love you and control you and not let you make any decisions that don't agree with how they would do things in life.
3: Yeah.
4: What's wrong with that, Jeff?
2: I know, and it kind of made me realize that the insurance companies are like the mothers-in-law of the financial world. After you're injured, they just want to help you by controlling all of your money and everything that you do, even if you don't like it.
4: I see. And not giving you anything that you're actually owed.
2: No.
4: Okay.
2: And the best way to take them on is with the advocates in your corner.
4: Yeah, honestly, you are just going to love them. After an injury accident, it can be so scary because you really do think that your insurance company is going to have your back until you learn that they're going to try to pull all sorts of tricks to make sure that they don't have to pay your medical bills.
2: Yeah, but the advocates won't let them get away with that. They have 25 years of experience dealing with these mother-in-laws, and they know how to handle them so that you can focus on what's important, and that's your health and healing.
3: And then they'll pinch your little cheek. How cute you are.
4: And remember, you don't even pay unless they recover a settlement for you, so do it.
3: Yes.
4: Contact the advocates. It's advocateslaw.com.
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All you have to do is tune in at 11. Keep it here. It's Movement 92.5. They say

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0: 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It's Izzy, the new afternoon host on Movin' 92.5, Seattle's number one hit music station. Okay, so I know this sounds completely made up, but ever since I moved to the PNW, I made one unusual friend. Bigfoot. Yeah, I know, right? 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
16: 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Cloudy early, then becoming sunny this afternoon, high 79, increasingly cloudy overnight, low 58.

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was just talking to Izzy about this yesterday, Woodland Park Zoo and their beloved gorillas. And apparently, we got to say goodbye to one of them. He is embarking on his next life chapter in a new zoo.

Hey, I just read bizarre reasons Americans have ended things with a partner. This one got me laughing because the other day, my fiance was like, look at your feet. They ended things because their feet looked weird. Come on.

0: The civil authorities have issued an administrative message for all of Washington beginning at 11:13 a.m. and ending at 12:13 p.m. The Washington State Patrol, on behalf of Clark County Sheriff's Office, has canceled the Amber Alert. Victim was located.
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12: And now, the weather from Bellevue Rare Coins, the trusted authority for buying jewelry, rare coins, and valuables, serving Bellevue, Linwood, Issaquah, and Tacoma. Cloudy early, then becoming sunny this afternoon, high 79, increasingly cloudy overnight, low 58.
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27: 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Cloudy early, then becoming sunny this afternoon, high 79. Increasingly cloudy overnight, low 58.
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Let's all celebrate. Devon Witherspoon officially signed his 4-year extension with the Seahawks yesterday, making him the highest paid cornerback in NFL history.

The Joe Bros, they are not stopping. They have announced a 45-city tour, and they are coming to Climate Pledge Arena December 5th. You can win tickets on our Instagram page. Yes, follow us while you're on there, too. It's just Movin' 92.5.

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Apparently, the new thing is free Blockbuster boxes. They have been popping up everywhere. I have yet to see one in Seattle.

I see this before eating lunch. Today is National Fajita Day. Plus, it's also Taco Tuesday, so I know where I'm going for dinner. Bring on the salsa and chips.

0: What's up? 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Okay, so I know this sounds completely made up, but ever since I moved to the PNW, I made one unusual friend. Bigfoot. Yeah, I know, right? Sasquatch is officially a listener of Moving 92.5, and thankfully, I recorded his infamous yell. 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
18: 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Cloudy early, then becoming sunny this afternoon, high 79, increasingly cloudy overnight, low 58.
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92.5. It's Izzy here to satisfy all of your Mariners needs. You want to go to the game August 22nd, eat garlic fries, watch the Mariners play. I have your shot to win coming up during the 4 o'clock hour. Here, Bigfoot's yell, be caller 25, and you are going.

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0: Daylight savings time versus normal time. Which one?
1: Well, whatever the one is where we don't have to change anymore.
0: I like the time whenever it's just light outside super late.
1: Yeah.
0: That's
1: yeah.
0: what it needs to be.
1: I think with my ADD, they just need to let it stay and I'll never be off. I'll never be late to work again.
0: Be perfect.
1: I always blame it on daylight savings.
0: Hit us up right now. 866-MOVING-925. Team daylight saving time or normal time?
1: Yes.
0: That's 866-MOVING-925.

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Okay, daylight savings time or normal time? See, me, I hate going to Costco whenever it's dark out. So call me, let me know. 866 moving 92.

Izzy is on the radio. Daylight savings time or normal time? Which one are you? There's no way you can convince me that you like leaving work at 5 o'clock and it's already dark out. No way. You can't convince me.

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Izzy is on the radio. 4 o'clock hour. Bigfoot is gonna come in the studio. Here is Yell. Be caller 25, and you are winning a pair of Mariners tickets.

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1: This is Court.
0: Where are you from?
1: Seattle.
0: Do you prefer daylight savings time or normal time?
1: Ooh, daylight savings time.
0: Daylight so you don't like leaving work whenever it's dark out?
1: No, man. Absolutely not.

0: All right, moving 92.5. It's Izzy with a question. Okay, is it okay to propose to somebody if you don't have enough money to buy the ring? And Deanna's in the studio right now. What do you think?
1: Well, as someone who's newly engaged, and yeah. when I say newly, that was December, but still, it's new. I love my ring.
0: Yeah.
1: But I understand if, like, let's say he didn't get me the ring I wanted, I'd be okay with it because it's all about the
0: You'd
1: love.
0: You'd be okay
1: right?
0: with no ring.
1: I hope he's not listening right now. Is he better not be listening right now.
0: Is love gonna pay the water bill? Is love gonna pay the electricity bill? Okay, here, let's run through this real quick, okay?
2: Hey, I wanna take your hand in marriage, but I don't have a ring yet.
0: What are you saying?
1: Is the song playing in the background is number one.
0: Yes, it is.
1: If the song is playing in the background, you'll get a yes.
0: Is it okay to propose to somebody if you don't have enough money to buy the ring yet? Call me, 866-MOVING925.

0: 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Izzy is on the radio, and we're on about this ring thing.
1: So I actually went to a pawn shop and got a $20 engagement ring for my ex-fiance.
0: But you had something. It wasn't like there was nothing.
1: Exactly.

0: way to propose to somebody if you don't have enough money to buy the ring. 866-MOVING-925.
1: I think if you can't afford the ring, then you probably shouldn't be affording to get married.
2: Okay.
1: I also don't think the ring makes the marriage, makes it more of a deeper connection.
3: Yeah, it's about the love.
2: Well, that's a tough one, because I've seen stories about guys who say they don't want a ring, and then they end up using that as an excuse to go out and cheat.
1: He would have cheated if he...

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Izzy is on the radio, and I got Mariners tickets coming up during the 4 o'clock hour. And fingers crossed, I'm hoping that they let me be a walk-on player next year. Fingers crossed.

92.5. Izzy is on the radio. Gosh, I got Bigfoot coming in the studio soon. Wait, dude, not yet. Get out. Remember, here at Bigfoot CLB, caller 25, and you are going to the Mariners game August 22nd.

0: 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Izzy is on the radio. Who's this?
1: My name's Christian.
0: Hey, wait, who's your favorite player on the Mariners?
1: Gosh, Cal Raleigh.
0: Dude, is it because he has a big butt? Is that the reason you like him? No, Mariners tickets, you want to go? I got your shot to win coming up in just a few minutes on Seattle's number one hit music station.

Moving 92.5, Izzy is on the radio. Mariners game, you want to go? I got your shot to win a pair of tickets coming up real soon. Remember, hear Bigfoot TL, be caller 25, and you are going. 866 moving 925.

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Izzy is on the radio, and oh my gosh, Bigfoot is so excited to come in the studio. Remember, here is Yell, be caller 25, and you are going to the Mariners game versus the Chicago Cubs, August 22nd, 866-MOVING-925. Save that number, hear Bigfoot's Yell, be caller 25, and you win.

0: He is on the radio. Bigfoot came in the studio. He yelled, and hopefully you heard him. Looking for caller 25.
1: Hi, are you doing the call-in?
0: Who's this?
1: What caller am I?
0: Say your name, little girl.
1: This is Teresa.
0: Teresa, where you from?
1: Oh, Seattle.
0: You're caller 25.
1: Oh, I am.
0: Yeah, you're going to the Mariners game August 22nd versus the Chicago Cubs.
1: Ooh, all right.
0: Who are you going to take with you?
1: Oh, well, I have plenty of family that'll go with me.
0: Oh my gosh, it's gonna be perfect. I'm gonna hook you up with that. Just tell me Seattle's number one hit music station.
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Izzy is on the radio. Izzy's Top 5 at 5 is coming up in just a few minutes. 5 o'clock on the dot. Today's theme, Top 5 Male Pop Artists. Coming up at 5.

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9: And now the weather from Bellevue Rare Coins, the trusted authority for buying jewelry, rare coins, and valuables, serving Bellevue, Linwood, Issaquah, and Tacoma. The day starts cloudy, then turns sunny. This afternoon's high 78. Partly cloudy this evening, overnight low 57.
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11: Izzy is on the radio. Izzy's top five at five. We're counting them down. Today's theme, top five male pop artists in the last decade. And I have my guest DJ on the phone right now.
12: This is Teresa.
11: Teresa, where are you from?
12: Oh, Seattle.
11: All right, Miss Teresa, you got male pop artist number five.
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11: As it was.